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0: This has been Sundays in LA, and this has been an honor and a privilege to be able to hang out and tap in with all of y'all. Be sure to do the sign with me. Let's be friends at Miss Corey Renee and enjoy the west of your Sunday. Up next, Art LaBeau with Angel Baby.
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1: 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Well, hello, this is Art LeBeau. Yes, I'm checking in here for our six-hour session. And look at the big day that it is today. First of all, it's Father's Day. Number two, it's the first day of summer. And it's a Sunday afternoon. So let's get the show started with on a Sunday afternoon. Everybody celebrating Father's Day, having those barbecues and stuff. Give us a call, 1-800-681-2121.

0: really good song. I'm sure Mark can pay for this, Dad.
1: 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Shout out and dedications for your dad here on Father's Day. All you got to do is call 1-800-681-2121.
2: 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Just wanted to send a shout out to my pops, Fred Castillo, in Chino, California. I just wanted to tell you, Happy Father's Day, Pops. I'm sorry we can't be together, but one day we will make it out there to visit and spend Father's Day with you. And the song I'm dedicating is My Girl by The Temptations. Happy Father's Day, everyone.
3: Hello, everybody. This is Marquise from Sacramento on 935 K-Day. So I want to dedicate Cool Again, Get Down On It. Going out to my best friend, Anna. Shout out to her. And also shout out to the whole Art LeBeau staff, as usual. Love y'all. God bless y'all. Thank you. Peace.

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It's going to be a party by the pool with my boy Concrete from Power 106, and I'll be there from 12 to 2 p.m., and I heard he's bringing some surprise guests. 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

0: Sunday special with Angel Baby. I gotta throw a big happy Father's Day going out to my dad, Charlie Madera, out there in Riverside, listening to us on 93.5 K-Day. I love you, Dad. Thank you for making me. You know, without this guy, I wouldn't be here, right? And also, happy Father's Day going out to my sons that are dads, Boo Brown and JB. Happy Father's Day. I'm proud of the both of y'alls. And we got another happy Father's Day coming out from some amigos of mine out there in the city of Colton, listening to us on 93.5 K-Day. Hey, this is Shrek's wife, and I just want to say happy Father's Day to Shrek. Coming out from me and his six kids. We love you very much and thank you for everything you do, Daddy. All right. Dedications and requests at 1-800-681-2121. And now let's go to the Art LeBeau tape recorder for some Father's Day dedications that were recorded earlier.
1: Yeah, my name is Sammy. Calling from the city of Santa Ana. 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Art LeBeau and Angel Baby every Sunday. I just want to make a special dedication to my special someone. The name is Catalina. My future Covarrubias. I would like to dedicate Forever Mine. I just want to tell you, baby, that I love you so much and that you mean the world to me. Last night was a beautiful experience that I'll never forget. I want to make another shout out to my Santa Meadows Car Club and to all my family and friends, Los Covarrubias. Happy Father's Day to fathers out there. Catalina, I just want to say thank you for everything. And I look forward to being with you for the rest of my life.
2: 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Dedication to my dad. Lala means I love you, and I wanted to wish him a very happy Father's Day. I love you, and I miss you, and I can't wait to see you. And to all the other friends out there in Culver City, happy Father's Day, homies, and you guys stay up and have a blessed one.

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3: This is Frank Mamaleo calling from Fullerton. I want to dedicate Honest I Do to my wife, Charlotte, and I want to tell her that I love her, I care about her, and she's everything to me, and to my grandkids, Olga, Nevaeh, and baby Charlie. Thank you, Art LeBeau Show. And Angel Baby, 95 K-Day. Father's Day to all the fathers out there listening to 93.5. And thank you, 93.5, for always keeping it alive. The Art LeBeau Sunday Special. Can't be a Sunday without it.
4: 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I would like to wish Dino from Montebello a happy birthday. I would also like to wish all the fathers out there a happy Father's Day. 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
0: You know, we're about to put the needle on the record with that classic Oldie But Goodie by the Winstons, Color Him Father. You got a shout out you'd like to make?
1: To my dad. Tell him I love him with all my heart.
0: Got you, Isaac. And what is daddy's name?
1: Andrew. Happy Father's Day, Dad.
0: All right. Thank you very much for checking in with us on this Father's Day Sunday.
1: Thank you so much.

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0: The Art LeBeau Sunday Special, Angel Baby. Hello, hello. Who's on the line?
1: You only Angel Baby. What's happening, homie? This is the homie Anonymous from Long Beach, man. Just wanted to give everybody a happy Father's Day shout out, especially to the Jefitos resting in peace, man. Shout out to them, too. Happy Father's Day to everybody out there, man. 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
0: Got you, Anonymous. Gracias, man. Thank you very much for tuning on in, man. It's really good to hear from you.
1: Gracias a ti. I know you got more college to handle, man.
0: We bumping along, Doug. And happy Father's Day to you if you're a father also, all right?
1: I am. Gracias. Appreciate that, man. You have yourself a good night, man.
0: Thank you very much, Anonymous, and you too. And now it's time to go to the Art LeBeau tape recorder. Got some Father's Day dedications that were recorded earlier.
2: 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I want to make a shout-out to all the special men in my life, my husband, my brother, my son, and just tell them happy Father's Day. Thank you. Have a good one. Happy Father's Day.
3: 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I want Bet You By Golly Wow. It's for the love of my life, Santana Estrada, and baby, I love you.

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0: special. It's been a super, super big weekend. I kid you not. Kicked off this Friday, Juneteenth, the first weekend of summer. Yep, now you know. The movie Toy Story just came out, and one of our listeners, Christina, said it was really, really good. I tried to get her to tell me a little bit about it, and she said, nope, I don't want to spoil it for you, Angel Baby. Thanks, Christina. Maybe one of my kids might take me to go see it. That would be great. Then I got a better chance at me taking the G-babies to go see it than my kids. And I know you heard already, too, right? You're wondering why all the Lolos have been around and everybody's cheering and throwing their fist up in the air.
1: Mexico won!
0: Because Mexico won, baby Bubba. Today is the California Lowrider Holiday. Low and slow. Show! All right, we got some snail mail right here. We got a little letter. I'd like to send a shout out to my wife, Tania Perida, for holding it down and always being there for me and loving me like no other. I can't wait to have my hands around those big hips of yours. Show! May God continue to bless our family from your husband, Trippy, at Wasco, listening to us on Hot 94.1. I'd like to dedicate Yes, I'm Ready and I'm the One Who Really Knows by Brenton Wood. Got another dedication for that classic oldie but goodie. Hello, who's on the line with us?
2: What's up? My name is Alex Alejandro, calling out of San Diego. We're listening to 93.5 K-Day. And I want to make a shout out and a dedication to Lupita in Orange County. You're amazing. I know you're moving to Arizona. I wish you the best, and I hope we can still keep in touch. Kickstart something good. I want to dedicate I'm the One Who Really Knows Your True Worth by Brenton Wood. And you're an amazing woman, huh?
0: All right, Alex, thank you for your dedication to Lupita. Brenton Wood, I'm the One Who Really Knows. I believe we got another dedication for that classic oldie but goodie. Hello, hello.
3: My name is Rafael. I'm calling from L.A. There's a shout-out to Nancy Padilla. Tell her I love her. And I'm listening to 93.5 K-Day. I would like to dedicate a song to Nancy Padilla, I'm the One Who Knows by Brenton Wood.
0: All right, Rafael, thank you for checking on in with us. And if you're a father, happy Father's Day to you, bro.
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0: Baby, and I got a shout out going out to my amiga Fragile. They were cruising through San Bernardino earlier today, and now they're en route back to Arizona. Tuned in to 93.5 K-Day. She says, Angel, baby, do me a favor and wish all the fathers out there a happy Father's Day coming out from Fragile. Got you, girl. And now let's go to the Art of Bow tape recorder for some Father's Day dedications that were recorded earlier.
1: Hi, my name is Barbie Ramirez. I'm calling from the city of Chino. I'm listening to 93.5 K-Day. I want to make a dedication to my boyfriend out there in Pomona, Ralphie. I hope you have a nice time with all your family. And the dedication will be Daddy's Home. And also hi to all my family out there in Whittier. Have a happy Father's Day.
2: I would like to make a dedication to my dad, Isaac Hernandez, Daddy's Home by Shep and the Limelight. From her daughter, Tommy Hernandez, from Old School 99-1, Santa Maria. And to all dads also. And I want to say, Dad, I miss you a lot. I know this is a very special day. We miss him very, very, very much. And we know you're in a better place. And we all love you.

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0: What up, it's your man LL Cool J, and you're listening to the first hip-hop station on the West Coast. You know what I'm saying? 93.5 K-Day. You know what I mean?
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1: What do you mean you don't want anything?
0: Like
1: then why
0: calling.
1: Did you make the phone call in the
0: I'm
1: first
0: just calling
1: place?
0: I'm to let you know he's smoking weed and he can't tie the bow.
1: You already dropped the dime, Tekashi. We already got the cops.
0: No.
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Yo, I don't know about you, KDA Nation, but it was definitely so rough and so tough for me to get up out of bed this morning, for real. All right, happy belated Father's Day to all the dads out there. Hopefully you enjoyed your weekend, man. But now we are back on the grind on this Money Making Monday. And coming up, I got some Grandmaster Flash. I got the Crazy Corman call. And don't forget, all morning long, I still got family four packs to Six Flags Magic Mountain. But coming up in 10 minutes, it's all about birthdays and anniversaries. So if you want to shout somebody out, you can DM me right now at Romeo on Yo Radio, or hit me up on the phone lines at 323-520-5329. Let's go.

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3: Paid non-attorney spokesperson, media advertising specialists, LLC, is responsible for the content of this ad with principal offices in

birthdays and anniversaries, so I got to shout out DJ Silhouette. She just turned 39 years old today, representing that city, L.A. Not mad at that DJ name, by the way. Also, a happy 43rd birthday going out to Jason from Redondo Beach. 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You can DM me anytime throughout the day on my IG at Romeo on Yo Radio. But coming up in 10 minutes, I'm sure you're probably familiar with the phrase, good help is hard to find. But when I tell you why this lady at a daycare, this worker, went viral, I promise you, it's going to make you what?

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1: Hello?
2: There, my name is Dale DeWalt. I am the dock captain here at Docks, and we're following up on an investigation of a possible drug transportation that you had called in.
1: Yeah, man. You guys got this new guy over here, can't even tie up the boat right. Watching him from my boat, I see him smoking weed, the boat's crashing into other boats. I don't know what he's doing over there.
2: All right, sir. Thank you very much for your statement. Are you willing to say what you just said in some sort of deposition?
1: Not really.
2: Sir, what we've stumbled upon is an investigation into transportation of very large amounts of illegal substances.
1: I don't know about large amounts, but I just want this boy out of here.
2: All right, well, I'm going to go ahead and transfer you to my assistant, Carmen, to schedule that interview with police.
1: Interview? I'm not trying to talk to nobody officially, but I just want y'all to know about this.
3: Hola, my name is Gottman. Yes, is this Paxton?
1: Parker, yeah.
3: Oh, Parker, my bad. When are you available to come in and speak to the police?
1: No. Listen, I'm not trying to get interviewed. I'm not trying to do nothing like that.
3: You know, but that's why you were transferred, because you're ready to snitch on everybody and tell everybody what's going on down there at the docks.
1: No. None of that, no.
3: Hello?
1: Hello?
3: Hola, Mrs. Gottman. I believe we were disconnected.
1: No, we weren't disconnected. I don't want anything to do with the freaking...
3: What do you mean you don't want anything?
1: Like,
3: then why did you make the phone call in the first place?
1: I'm just calling to let you know he's smoking weed and he can't tie the bow.
3: You already dropped the dime, Takashi. We already got the cops.
1: No, I'm not.
3: Yes.
1: I'm not.
2: Other, this is Dale DeWalt. I'd like to speak to Parker.
1: No, Parker's not available anymore.
2: I'd like to say I'm really disappointed in you, son.
1: Listen, I don't want anything to do with this.
2: Well, listen, son, your phone call.
1: No, you listen. He can't tie up the boat. Get a new guy.
2: No, you listen. Don't stick your nose in other people's business and you won't get...
1: Stick your nose in my...
3: Stupid.
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1: Yo, whether back in the day or even today, good help is hard to find. I think we all can agree with that. Sometimes you go to a store or customer service and you just don't get good help. Well, this particular daycare has a video footage where all the parents can just stream whenever they want to see how their kids are doing, right? When all of a sudden, this little baby started walking. Now, the daycare worker was tending to another child, so didn't realize it right away. But once she did, her reaction was almost like she was the mom or she was related to the baby because she was so excited and so encouraged. Make sure you go check out this video, because if you do have to drop your kids off at daycare, this will make you feel good about it for sure. All right, coming up in 10 minutes for What's Trending. Neo's going to let us know out of all the rappers which one he would love to collab with, and Ice Cube, let's just say, had a situation at one of his big three games this past weekend, and I'm going to tell you what it was in 10 minutes.
0: That was Romeo making you
2: feel good.
3: 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Yeah.
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1: Now, most of you may agree with me, even though you may not admit it today. But back in the day, when R. Kelly and Jay-Z released Best of Both Worlds, everybody was banging that in the streets. And then life happened, and now if we do play it, we just won't talk about it anymore. Anyway, Ne-Yo was asked, when it comes to that kind of collaboration with a hip-hop and R&B artist coming together, which rapper would he love to do that with?
2: You know, me and Fab talked about that for a long time. Just getting together and knocking out 12, 13 records together, just throwing it out there. But to be honest, I mean, the universe must not want it to happen, because his schedule constantly had him moving that way, and my schedule constantly had him moving another way. So just, we haven't gotten around to doing it yet.
1: First of all, shouts out to the homie Fabulous. I was hanging out with him on Saturday night because I hosted the LA Block Party with Fabulous, of course, Keisha Cole, Mario, and many more. It was a good time, that's for sure. But K-Day Nation, would you be here for that? A collaboration with Ne-Yo and Fabulous. Personally, I feel like they can come up with some heaters for real. And speaking of heaters, it was definitely heated this past weekend as Ice Cube jumped off season 9 for the Big 3. One, because Ice Cube's big brother, Dr. Dre, pulled up.
3: 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Yes, indeed.
1: But once the game started, it got a little crazy, and Dwight Howard, Michael Beasley, and Lance Stephenson all were involved in a Big 3 brawl, which resulted into Lance Stephenson and Michael Beasley both being ejected from the game and suspended for another one. Oh, and of course, after the game, Big 3 co-founder Ice Cube, he addressed the incident on social media, issued an apology to fans who tuned in to watch the game on CBS. And you can check out Ice Cube's apology that he released on 935KDay's IG story. All right, K-Day Nation, don't forget, coming up in the 7 o'clock hour, that's going to be your first chance to win a family four-pack to Six Flags Magic Mountain.
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3: 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It's okay to be scared of the dog. They say if you ever see him, do not pet him, do not run. He is not friendly. That's top.

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1: Yesterday, the Dodgers got crushed by the Baltimore Orioles 12-1. That's right, the Dodgers gave up 12 runs and 15 hits in that game. Hopefully, they got all that out of their system. And now they're trying to get back to their winning ways as they'll take on the Minnesota Twins today at 4:40. The Angels beat the Athletics 9-7. Shouts out to Zach Neto, who had two RBIs and a home run in the game. And they'll take on the Baltimore Orioles tonight at 6:40. In the WNBA, the LA Sparks were taking on the New York Liberty, which is how the WNBA started 30 years ago. And being at that game this past weekend was in LA, it was only right it had a Hollywood ending.
2: 2-point game, 8 seconds to go. Here is Wheeler up the floor. Wheeler with three. Wheeler gives it up. Ogumike for the win. You bet! You bet! What a fitting finish to the 30th anniversary game. LA with the walk-off win.

0: 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Now, for all your updates, follow me on IG at Romeo on your radio. But don't forget, all day long, we got your chance to win those tickets to Six Flags Magic Mountain. We are talking about family 4-packs. And if you want to hear something to get you through that traffic, hit me up, 323-520-KDAY. Now, Malachi, let them know.
1: Buddy, that's

0: and we did that.
1: Did what?
0: The cleaning.
1: The damage? Okay, good. So you are admitting to the damage then.
0: Wait.
1: Okay, great. Let me put that in my notes.
0: Did you say damage?
1: And the camper was returned on empty, so you're also acknowledging that or what?
0: No.
2: Carmen's Calls, every morning under 30.

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1: Hello?
2: Hello, my name is Carmen. May I please speak to Bethany?
1: Hi, that's me.
2: I'm with RV, and you recently returned a camper that you rented from us. And I just wanted to know, did you understand about the cleaning policy and the gas tank fill-up?
1: Yes, we did all the above, yes.
2: So you acknowledged that you knew about it?
1: Yes, and we did that.
2: Did what?
1: The cleaning.
2: The damage? Okay, good. So you are admitting to the damage then?
1: Wait.
2: Okay, great. Let me put
1: that in
2: my notes.
1: Did you say damage?
2: And the camper was returned on empty, so you're also acknowledging that or what?
1: No, I'm sorry. What was your name?
2: My name is Gadavan, and so no, you're not acknowledging that you guys returned the coach on an empty tank?
1: Gadavan. Okay, listen, Gadavan, I'm sure
2: my name is not Carvin. I'm not a pumpkin. And you don't have to roll your R's, okay, gringa? Hello?
1: Hello?
2: Hola, this is Carmen. I believe we were disconnected.
1: No, actually, I hung up on you. I think you have the wrong person because our camper
2: did you rent
1: left.
2: A camper from RV last week?
1: Yes, I did.
2: And then you returned it on Tuesday? On an empty tank and with extreme damage to the interior, ma'am, that now has to be reupholstered and replaced.
1: Are you okay? I'm going to call my brother who dropped it off for me.
2: So you didn't drop the camper off.
1: I never said that.
2: You did say that. I said when you dropped the camper off, implying that you dropped the camper off. So now you don't really know if the camper was damaged or not.
1: I said that it was dropped off. That doesn't mean I dropped it off.
2: Ma'am, I'm not your husband, okay? You don't have to talk around in circles. And tried to confuse me?
1: Excuse me?
2: I'm just trying to get a payment for the replacement of all the interior that smells as if Snoop Dogg was back there.
1: Look, I'm not that
2: He made it smell like Willie Nelson's tour bus.
1: So in 45 minutes, you think that he had time to stop and pick up some junkies on the way to the rental? Is that really what you're telling me right now?
2: I don't know. I don't know your brother like that. Could he?
1: Oh, my God.
2: Because if he did, I'd actually like to meet him.
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0: It is official. Or officially summertime. So you want to kick it off at Magic Mountain. I got Six Flags Magic Mountain tickets, a family four pack with your name on it. All you got to do is get to the phone lines right now, 323-520-5329, so I can hook you up. And you got to name the artist and title of this song. That song came out on an album that dropped on this day back in 1993, and there's two West Coast legends on it. I'm going to run it back for you one more time, trying to make it easy for you in this Money Making Monday. Name the artist and title of this song. If you know it, 323-520-KDAY. Kick off your summer before taking Six Flags Magic Mountain. Get at me.
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1: Good morning, K-Day. Who's this? Where you calling from?
2: Gary. Ice Cube, Jacket for Beats.
1: Hold on, Gary. Let me set it up for you. My man ready to pull the trigger already. All right, One Hip Hop Second. Here we go. Okay, name the artist and title of that song.
2: Ice Cube, Jacket for Beats.
1: Yeah, sorry, Gary. That is incorrect. Good morning, K-Day. Who's this? Where you calling from?
3: Hi, this is Juanisha calling from Riverside.
1: Juanisha. Here we go. Name the artist and title of that song.
3: Yo-Yo and Ice Cube, the Bonnie and Clyde theme.
1: Yeah! Congratulations! You're going to be kicking off your summer with 4 tickets to Six Flags Magic Mountain. Who gets to go with you?
3: My wife, my son, and I got to pick somebody else.
1: Okay, I'll go. I'm with it. I'll drive.
3: Okay.
1: Well, thank you for tapping in with me. Everyone else can get Six Flags tickets right now at sixflags.com. 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
1: 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But coming up in about 5 minutes for what's trending, Beyonce explains why Jay-Z grew his hair out, and Andre 3000, he's back. And I'm going to tell you what he's up to in 5 minutes.

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1: So for 8 years, Jay-Z has been growing out his locks. And over the years, some people may have been asking the question, I wonder why Jay-Z's doing that. Well, this past weekend for Father's Day, Beyonce let the world know why Jay-Z did it.
2: I thought it was always beautiful that the real reason Jay grew out his hair was to show Blue that her hair was like his hair. Let me rewind and tell you some backstory. Our daughter was about 5, and she wasn't feeling very confident about her hair at that time. When she told her father that, it inspired Jay to grow out his hair. It also inspired Blue to be the voice of the award-winning book, Hair Love.
1: How does Jay, Bay, and Blue just keep winning? I mean, Beyonce was just solidified as a billionaire. Jay-Z selling out stadiums across the country. And now we all love them more because Jay-Z grew his hair out for his daughter. Who gonna top that? Okay, I'm not sure if we're getting closer to Andre 3000 dropping some new music, but you can check him out in a short film called 7 Piano Sketches that is now available on Mubi. Not Tubi, Mubi. M-U-B-I. And just so you know what to expect in this film, the musician walks across New York City with the piano strapped to his back and a notebook of sketches in his hand while he runs into a number of characters along the route. Once again, this is available now on Mubi. So shouts out to Andre 3000 with his release of 7 Piano Sketches, a short film. Now, can we get some new music, please?
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0: 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Are you an idiot?
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0: 55K Day back in the day. That's Run DMC with It's Tricky. And speaking of tricking, I got the list of the top 10 cities that are spending the most money on OnlyFans. And surprisingly, L.A. is not on that list. Nope. Number 10 is Las Vegas. Number 9 is St. Louis. Number 8, Seattle. Number 7, Denver. Number 6, Cleveland. Number 5, Minneapolis. Number 4, Miami. Number 3, Salt Lake City. Yeah, ain't nothing to do there. Number 2, Orlando, Florida. And number 1, that ATL, Georgia. These are the top 10 cities that spend the most money on OnlyFans. And I'm glad to say, L.A. is not in the top 10. All right, coming up in 10 minutes, we got that crazy Carmen calling. Right after that, I'm going to give you a chance to win these 4 tickets to Six Flags Magic Mountain.
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2: Janet Jackson, that's the way love goes. Going out to Audrey Shelley from Fontana. Thank you for waking up with me. But Kata Nation, I'm about to open up these phone lines and look for caller number 9 if you want this family four pack to kick off the summer at Six Flags Magic Mountain. If you do, hit me up right now. 323-520-KDAY.

0: Got Pablo on the phone lines. Where you calling from, bro?
1: From Riverside, Rome.
0: Pablo representing Riverside. You're calling number 9.
1: Hey, that's right.
0: You're kicking off the summer the right way, man. I got 4 tickets for you to go to Six Flags and Magic Mountain with the family, all right?
1: Yes, sir. Sounds good. Thank you.
0: How was your Father's Day weekend, bro?
1: Treating my family, having a ball. Yeah, we had a good Father's Day.
0: Once again, happy Father's Day to all the dads out there, man. Congratulations to you. Now let the city know who just hooked you up.
1: K-Day all day, baby.
0: Don't forget, you can win more of those tickets right here on the K-Day Morning Show. Also, CeCe doing the afternoon ride is going to happen for you later on today. But coming up in about 5 minutes for What's Trending, I'm going to let you know which West Coast legend pulled up to hang out with Ice Cube this past weekend for his season opener for the Big 3.

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1: Now, most of you may agree with me, even though you may not admit it today. But back in the day, when R. Kelly and Jay-Z released Best of Both Worlds, everybody was banging that in the streets.
2: Hell yeah.
1: And then life happened, and now if we do play it, we just won't talk about it anymore. Anyway, Ne-Yo was asked, when it comes to that kind of collaboration with a hip-hop and R&B artist coming together, which rapper would he love to do that with?
3: You know, me and Fab talked about that for a long time. Just getting together and knocking out 12, 13 records together, just throwing it out there. But to be honest, I mean, the universe is going to stop wanting to happen because his schedule constantly have him moving that way and my schedule constantly have him moving another way. So just we haven't gotten around to doing it yet.
1: First of all, shouts out to the homie Fabulous. I was hanging out with him on Saturday night because I hosted the L.A. Block Party with Fabulous, of course, Keisha Cole, Mario, and many more. It was a good time, that's for sure. But K-Day Nation, would you be here for that? A collaboration with Ne-Yo and Fabulous. Personally, I feel like they can come up with some heaters for real. And speaking of heaters, it was definitely heated this past weekend as Ice Cube jumped off season 9 for the Big 3. One, because Ice Cube's big brother, Dr. Dre, pulled up.
4: 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Yes, indeed.
1: But once the game started, it got a little crazy, and Dwight Howard, Michael Beasley, and Lance Stephenson all were involved in a Big 3 brawl, which resulted into Lance Stephenson and Michael Beasley both being ejected from the game and suspended for another one. And of course, after the game, Big 3 co-founder Ice Cube, he addressed the incident on social media, issued an apology to fans who tuned in to watch the game on CBS. And you can check out Ice Cube's apology that he released on 935KDay's IG story.
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0: your boy Jay the Kiss, and it's time to get into that sports rap with Romeo. From the ring to the court, he got you.
1: The Dodgers got crushed by the Baltimore Orioles 12-1. That's right, the Dodgers gave up 12 runs and 15 hits in that game. Hopefully they got all that out of their system. And now they're trying to get back to their winning ways as they'll take on the Minnesota Twins today at 4:40. The Angels beat the Athletics 9-7. Shouts out to Zach Neto, who had two RBIs and a home run in the game. And they'll take on the Baltimore Orioles tonight at 6:40. In the WNBA, the LA Sparks were taking on the New York Liberty, which is how the WNBA started 30 years ago. And being that that game this past weekend was in LA, it was only right it had a Hollywood ending.
2: 2-point game, 8 seconds to go. Here is Wheeler up the floor. Wheeler with three. Wheeler gives it up. Ogumike for the win. You bet! You bet! What a fitting finish to the 30th anniversary game. LA with the walk-off win.
1: Man, shouts out to the LA Sparks for getting that big win yesterday. But today for the World Cup 2026, we got Messi and Argentina taking on Austria at 10 a.m. with three more games to follow. 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

0: Look, buddy, I didn't lie to anybody, okay?
1: Excuse me, I'm not your buddy. If you made $50,000 a month, we could possibly be friends. But
0: well, I'm telling you, I would never be friends with you.
1: No, I'm telling you okay. that. I just told you that.
2: Carmen's Calls, every morning on the 30s.

0: time for Carmen's calls.
1: Hello?
2: Hello, my name is Carmen. May I please speak to Roger?
1: This is Roger. What do you want?
2: I'm calling with prestigious private banking, and you recently what? Came in and signed up for a debit card here in one of the branches.
1: Yeah.
2: Well, I was going over your application, sir, and it says here that you make $50,000 a month. And I wanted to say that's very impressive, and that we do offer certain clientele of your stature certain benefits.
1: Well, Jeep, I don't make $50,000. I make $5,000 a month.
2: I'm sorry?
1: I make $5,000 a month. I'm a pipe fitter.
2: You make
1: $50,000 a month.
2: I'm sorry. It says here on your application, though, $50,000 a month, though, sir.
1: Why would it say that?
2: Why would it say that?
1: I didn't put it there. You put it there. I put $5,000 a month. I'm a pipe fitter, Carmack.
2: I'm in charge of the private banking experience, sir. And excuse me, sir. Please don't interrupt me, okay?
1: Well, all right.
2: If you make $50,000 a month, you can interrupt me. But at 5K, no way. Hello?
1: Hello?
2: Hola, this is Carmen. I believe we were disconnected. Yes, sir.
1: Carmack.
2: Yeah, no, my name is Carmen, sir, not Carmax. I'm calling about the private banking, sir. I don't appreciate you wasting our time.
1: You're wasting my time. I don't make no
2: I know you don't make $50,000 a month. I'm telling you that. You lied to us and told us you did.
1: Look, buddy, I didn't lie to anybody, okay?
2: Excuse me, I'm not your buddy. If you make $50,000 a month, we could possibly be friends. But,
1: well, I'll tell you, I would never be friends with you.
2: No, I'm telling you that. I know, I just told you that.
1: No, that's what I'm telling you, buddy.
2: Please don't call me buddy. I'm not your buddy.
1: I own my own house.
2: And I would never be a guest in that home because, again, we're not friends. So please stop calling me buddy, pal.
1: You know what?
2: Okay?
1: I'm about to call you something else, okay?
2: Oh!
1: You better hope that I don't find out where you live.
2: Excuse me.
1: I'm gonna drive over there.
2: It's Carmen, a.k.a. Caramel, but only if you're at Big Al's and can tip.
1: Excuse me? Caramel?
2: And I, too, have experience with pipes.
1: What did you say to me?
2: Stupid.
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It's 93.5 K-Day. Back in the day on this Money Making Monday, that was Trenier, I Know You Love Me, going on to Lisette from the city of Whittier, who's trying to get her hands on that family four-pack to Six Flags Magic Mountain. We got them all day long right here on 93.5 K-Day. But right now, I just want to send prayers up to the music icon Clive Davis family, because he passed away today at the age of 94. I've had a chance to meet him a few times throughout my career, and he is responsible for a lot of major artists' careers. I'm talking from Whitney Houston to Alicia Keys. So let's all take some time today to send some prayers up to the family of Clive Davis, who passed away this morning at the age of 94.

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1: So for 8 years, Jay-Z has been growing out his locks. And over the years, some people may have been asking the question, I wonder why Jay-Z's doing that. Well, this past weekend for Father's Day, Beyonce let the world know why Jay-Z did it.
2: I thought it was always beautiful that the real reason Jay grew out his hair was to show Blue that her hair was like his hair. Let me rewind and tell you some backstory. Our daughter was about 5, and she wasn't feeling very confident about her hair at that time. When she told her father that, it inspired Jay to grow out his hair. It also inspired Blue to be the voice of the award-winning book, Hair Love.
1: How does Jay, Bay, and Blue just keep winning? I mean, Beyonce was just solidified as a billionaire. Jay-Z selling out stadiums across the country. And now we all love them more because Jay-Z grew his hair out for his daughter. Who gonna top that? Okay, I'm not sure if we're getting closer to Andre 3000 dropping some new music, but you can check him out in a short film called 7 Piano Sketches that is now available on Mubi. Not Tubi, Mubi. M-U-B-I. And just so you know what to expect, in this film, the musician walks across New York City with the piano strapped to his back and a notebook of sketches in his hand while he runs into a number of characters along the route. Once again, this is available now on Mubi, so shouts out to Andre 3000 with his release of 7 Piano Sketches, a short film. Now, can we get some new music, please?
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5: 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Y'all ready for this? 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
13: 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Born Sylvester Stewart, Sly Stone blended the spirit of the black church, gospel harmonies, doo-wop, jazz, soul, and psychedelic rock into a soul that felt revolutionary. 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Sly Stone's influence can still be heard in artists like Prince, Michael Jackson, George Clinton, D'Angelo, and Kendrick Lamar. 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
1: Okay, so you're inside the 3, play at 3, and it's all about Feels Good. Tony, Tony, Tony, make sure you write that down. Mm-hmm. Song number 1. Song number 2, Dre Day. Okay, this is the second song. Now, if you get the third song on your own, you know what the deal is. We're going to hook you up with these tickets.
2: 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So make sure you know all 3 songs. 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

0: It's 935 Katie. You're tapping to the afternoon ride. It's your girl, Cece. But right now, I'm trying to find out what's the tea with my homegirl, D.
1: All right, Cece. So, a new study says that 90% of single Americans say situationships are now common.
0: What?
1: Yeah. So, Gen Z women, that number is at 99%, actually. And women are more likely than men to say situationships have become the norm. But 94% of them agree compared to 85% of men. So, that means 94% of women said situationships are cool. Ain't nothing wrong with it. 85% of men are like, they cool, but the fact that there's more women that are into situationships than men is insane to me.
2: You know, life is complicated sometimes. That's all I got to say.
1: You know what? We be doing a lot. So, you know, we gotta work. We gotta take care of everything. So,
2: our life is a situationship,
1: exactly.
2: Okay?
1: Yes. Katie Nation, listen, head over to our Instagram at The Afternoon Ride. Let us know what y'all think about this. Get your vote in.

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Paperboy with Diddy right there. I'm your girl, Cece Valencia, hanging out with you till 7 o'clock. And, of course, don't forget, we got Informer coming your way, some Supersonic with JJ Fad, and, of course, we're always going to keep it Love Bazaar with Sheila E. But right now, let's jump into some Informer only here on 935 KDAY.

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4: 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Baby D.